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Some like to smoke and some like to blow. Some are even strung out on a $50 Jones.

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I couldn't fight them. I found myself among the fools. I couldn't hide from them.